I'd be lying if I said I didn't need to get lost sometimes. I took a couple wrong turns, but I learned the right ones are harder to find.

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0: Wilma. Are you ready for our camp coffee break? Have you had one of those weeks where it's all gone a little bit wrong? Well, we'll rectify that now.
1: Super Sunday means more super sounds. Hello.

0: You don't know what he's dreaming about, do you? Who wouldn't mind if I ride his bike? Who lets me shoot his gun if I like? Who says I'm best at football, Ludo, snakes and ladders, hide and seek, chasing each other up and down the garden, pinching little girls up the high street? Well, he's got to say I'm best because I'm bigger than he is, and if he don't say I'm best at everything, I'll bash him. Ha-ha! My lovely, lovely brother.
1: Chris and Pat coming along at 11. And no doubt Chris will do a Terry Scott impression.
0: Come on, give us your hand. We're going to walk. Here. Here, what have you had in your hand? Have you? Four.
2: We love being local.
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Crickets, thanks for that, for 1964. Did they say La Bamba?

Oh, they got the incredible Stevie Wonder from 1980, I Ain't Gonna Stand For It, on a relatively scratched and dusty 7-inch single. Now, normally at this time of the afternoon, on the Super Sunday afternoon, should I say, I'll be saying to you, I'll be bringing two more scratched and dusty records in for you next week. Will I be saying that today, though? That's the question.

0: 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Could the king of country music be the daughter, not the son?
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0: Music, music, and more music with Gordon Warren.
1: Is she really going out with him?
2: Well, there she is. Let's ask her.
1: Betty, is that Jimmy's ring you're wearing?
2: Mm-hmm.
1: Gee, it must be great riding with him. Is he picking you up after school today?
2: Mm-mm.
1: By the way, where's your...

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That's a great, great tune. I like that one a lot there, Dusty Springfield. And, yeah, I just don't know what to do with myself. I guess sometimes we all feel that way, don't we? Standing around waiting for something or whatever. Just don't know what to do with yourself, do you? I kind of love this one. A bit of Van McCoy, Do the Hustle. Life is a hustle, isn't it, really? Hustle and bustle. Gotta play the game, that's what you gotta do. Gotta play the game.

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Everybody loves my two in a row feature. That's just the way it goes sometimes, isn't it? 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I love the two in a row feature.

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2: It's come to think, Carl. We have dropped them on the iTunes wallet.